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0: Ranger or vehicle 8290 Columbia, be aware that AYSO is not on Southern Park either.
1: Roger that. Thank you for the updates.
2: So Engine 62 is on scene, 1801 Aviation Way. We got a four-story, large apartment complex. Nothing showing, nothing sounding from the exterior. Engine 62 is out for investigation.
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0: South Bay, roll me PD for traffic control. This is going to be the northbound lanes. Point 22 will be over. Assistance to rescue 22.
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201 Anita for a male staying on the corner of Anita Harkness. Suicidal ideation. He's complaining of pain to his legs and feet, and PD is also being dispatched. Middle white adult, correction, male Hispanic, blue and white tie-dye shirt and jeans. 1962, 1262.

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the water issue. Unsure if it's a main leak, and not sure if it's on city or owner side. Are you able to respond?

0: screen does not speak English, so I did not get their name or phone number. I was called in by their son, who's not on site, and the resident should have a plumber or maintenance on scene that they believe that the water department need to be contacted to respond out there, so I don't have much further details otherwise, other than it's a slow outside leak, and the address is 18414 Doty Avenue. 18414 Doty Avenue.
1: And just the details on that.
0: Yeah, no worries. And I told the reporting party, who was the son, to contact his parents and have the maintenance stay on scene until you arrive, just so that you guys can all be on the same page of what's going on. And I no further. Appreciate it, Caleb. Fire clear.
1: Okay, great, Micah. Yeah, that's good. Yeah, I should be there within 15, 20 minutes, so hopefully they'll stay there and we'll get it figured out. All right, thank you. 2-2 clear.

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0: 93. We'll be able to take that call on Artesia over there, Arjun.
1: Yes, 93. That's going to be a negative.

1 Rescue 22 532 Spawn Rush Fire, East Susquehanna Boulevard and North Nash Street. Susquehanna Boulevard and North Nash Street. It's going to be a push on by the old Raytown business.

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1: I'm chilling.
0: Rescue 2274.

0: something. South Bay from Engine 3-2, I canceled Truck 32. You can show them the telephone quarters. We're on scene in the area of Nash and Elskunda Boulevard. We have no signs of smoke or brush on fire. Do you have a better location?
1: Only thing that we had was that it was by the old Raytheon business.
0: Okay, copy that. We'll continue to investigate.

0: Battalion 3-1, Perimeter 3-2. We're unable to locate. I don't think we can go ahead and scale this back down. We'll continue to investigate if you want to assist us.
1: He'll keep Battalion 31 on the incident as well.
2: Jeff, just be advised, per the PD drone, there is smoke seen. I just messaged the dispatcher trying to get the exact location for you.
1: Good. I was going to drone Battalion 31. Can you meet me on 2? Engine 32 from Battalion 31. If you come across to the other side of the metro, we've got a small fire. It looks like it's skunking around in the brush. Back on my location across.
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1: Copy that, yeah, I've got eyes on it, that's the Battalion 31's vehicle. We're going to make access from this side.

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Toronto to rescue. 11141 Washington Boulevard, Unit 317. 11141 Washington Boulevard, Unit 317. No medical at this time. Engine 42, rescue 41.

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0: 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Can you check to see if there's a reset at the residence?
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RA 95. 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Breathing problems. Delta 20707 Anza Avenue. 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

In trouble, alarm here, and we are unable to reset. We do have somebody on scene 24 hours. 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

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Map page 163.

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Washington 401, commercial fire alarm. 4100 Irving Place, 4100 Irving Place. 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Engine 41.

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1: George from BLS 95. Calling Garnett.

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0: South Bay from Engine 41. Is there a building engineer or after-hours emergency contact that you can locate for this location?
1: Engine 41, I'll look through the priors again. I wasn't able to find anything based off of the priors, and there is no premise history either to go off of.
0: Copy that.

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0: myself, Dave, from Engine 4-1. We were able to silence the alarm in the main section of the school. We were unable to silence the alarm for the temporary structures in the back. They'll remain sounding until school security arrives or we can get a building engineer on site.
1: Templar, I'm trying to find these one right now.

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0: 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I believe they have individual unit keys. 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
0: Can you have PD respond? Non-emergency. We opened up unit 201, which was vacant. There's water damage on the ceiling there. We believe it's coming from unit 301. It looks like an occupied unit. No one's answering the door. We just like someone to stand by as we break in.

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I'm in rescue. I'll take her ascertaining further. We'll be an ill 83-year-old female. Person needs a rescue phone, rescue phone court. 3995 Overland Avenue, room 112.

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1: 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And engine 21 from South Bay, confirm your response. Thank you.

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0: issue, and it's in Crawford Highway, unit 223. Male resident, being aggressive, taking off his clothes, refusing to take medication. PD is also in there. Engine 6 months, squad 6 months.
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0: kalacak şu an. And I'll see him at 1:33.
1: Yeah, 4 squad 3 clone.

Manhattan Engine 2-1, Rescue 2-1, Fire non-structure, 300 the Strand, 300 the Strand, 1 reporting party at this time advising of a bush that's possibly on fire. Manhattan Engine 2-1, Rescue 2-1, Fire non-structure, 300 the Strand.

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0: this up, but your reporting party's going to make herself known. 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But she'll be there in just a second.
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Engine 6-4.

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1: 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She's left and would not like you to knock on her door.
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0: Yeah, we monitored the area. The readings on our monitors. Also not noticing any obvious odors. As well, made contact with Res at 1003. She stated she hasn't noticed any odors this morning. 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

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Difficulty breathing. 4510 186th Street. 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

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Over zone 3 waterfall in the south building with no reset. Engine 6-1.

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0: 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I'm on scene 1010 Esplanade. 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
2: 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We got a large multi-story high school. Nothing showing, nothing showing. 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

0: 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PD responding. Reporting party is going to be the neighbor of the resident. Appears that the male is down, not conscious, not breathing. Elderly male, apparent natural. Culver City at 42, rescue, 42, rescue. Patient not conscious, not breathing, PD en route. 107 58 Farragut Drive.
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1: Workers on site doing maintenance at one of the properties here. Unknown if they sent off the fire alarm or the water flow alarm. We do have a pole reset on the panel. No further issues. Engine 6-1 is available.
0: 10-4, Engine 6-1.

Attention engine 6-4, squad 6-2. Alien altercation at 2220 Batan. He's also en route for a male who fell out of a PTOH. Engine 6-4, squad 6-2.

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0: Based on the narrative, do you have PD coming and are we staging?
1: It's engine 6-4, PD is also on ground and yes, stage.
0: 6-4 copy, squad 6-4, copy that, we're staging.

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0: 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No hazard found. Alarm panel has been reset. So, 61, clear and available.
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0: affirmative will be a pendant activation, and the location given by the alarm company was Rod's Char Broiler. That's where the location is pending.
1: So we've got multiple 600 RTUs, right? It's going to be at the burger place, correct?

0: parts from inside. Can we just confirm this? Since Raj Traveler is out of the city, are we responding there?
1: Location is pinging off of Van Ness and Artesia. We can confirm.
0: Van Ness and Artesia in that location. We're showing Raj Charbuller on the other side of Hawthorne in Redondo, basically past Inglewood. We're going to head back towards Van Ness and Artesia.

0: spot where you guys are at, Dennis and Artesia, in one of the restaurants in there. That's where it's seen at. There's no Rosh Tower all the way down this way, but maybe it's one of the other restaurants.
1: I said you're coming. Project is available. I'll see him in 4 minutes.
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0: 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ALS to sustain at target 1601 Kingsdale for the female 32. Feels like she's going to pass out and has chest pain. She'll be in the front of the store. Engine 64 squad 62. We're on the fire engine 64, both in traffic.
1: We're not on N64. Show us responding to the call on target. Can we also get ACR 1 to respond to this call on the 10 to have him get with EV, please?
0: 10-4 engine 6-4-D-1-2-0-2, Batan, or to the hospital.

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0: question. I just did too. You know, that's medical. Or Bob's Char Boiler. I'm from Tunisia. I can get info from Holland Fire Department for a GPS detection. 5 years old with no voice contact. And then 6 you.
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0: 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Regarding ACR1 for the detention call, where did you want them to respond if the female has been in custody in the middle with the hospital?
1: Remember, if there is a elderly that needs care because the female's in custody, look at the timeline, Gina. I'll explain the situation. We're at the station.
0: Okay.

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0: Florence, I can hear you, Denver. We're on the third floor. There's nobody living around here.
1: Truck 96 repeated that the patient was laying down in front of the elevator on the third floor. Now for their information.
0: Copy. 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We're going to see if we can find somebody.
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3: RA 96, unconscious or fainting, Delta, 21345, Hawthorne Boulevard, map page 135, unit 227.

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BLS 91, Abdominal Bravo, 2550 Pacific Coast Highway, map page 193.

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1: Hey, Rick, before you guys move the truck, do you want to come to the back of Home Depot? There's a couple good beams and stuff over here to show Sandoval.

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For a smoke detector alarm, unknown exact location, 122.

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0: 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BLS 95, Ilverton Delta, 20821, Hawthorne Boulevard, Davida, map page 121.
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Does not reset at check 443.

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0: Torrance from Truck 91. We're at Vaughn's at Crenshaw and Lomita, and they're having a water flow alarm going off. Truck 91 is on scene. If you want to initiate a call, I'll get you the address in a second.
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0: cut the alarm. The alarm system has lost connection with the monitoring company. So they're reaching out to get a representative out. The system is fully functional, so you might get a call if something does happen from managers on site.
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coming to be 1035 Grandview Boulevard, Unit 222 B-Boy, overlooked for convalescence, 75-year-old male, victim of a fall, injury to the head, injured 42, rescue 42.

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ALS sick person at 1609 Stanford Avenue. 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He fell earlier today. 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

Valence abdominal pain at the transit terminal, 1521 Kingsdale, for a female 48 years old, abdominal pain and vomiting. 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

0: 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Ill person Bravo 4235 Pacific Coast Highway CVS.
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0: We're down from Harbor One. You copy?
1: Ten for Harbor One. I'm clear.
0: You inform CHP of a traffic collision southbound 405, just north of my exit. This will be a two-car traffic collision. No reported injuries.
1: 10-4, are they blocking traffic?
0: Affirm, we're stuck in the middle lane. They're blocking, we'll say, the number 3 lane. I'm going to try to get them to get off of the highway, but one of the cars is their airbags deployed, so it's going to be a challenge. But I am going to get the people off of the highway for their safety. And this is non-fire department related.
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